Yeah, Jimmy Rushing with the Count Basie Band, recorded live at Newport as we honor the birthday of the powerhouse vocalist Jimmy Rushing, born August 26th, 1901 in Oklahoma City, Oklahoma. I'm Sam Wiseman, sitting here in Kansas City, coming to you on Jazz Across America, Kansas City, on San Diego's Jazz 88.3, streaming at jazz88.org. Let's just let the Basie Band keep going live at Newport. And this time, another birthday boy will join the band, Lester Young, born August 27th, 1909, with the Count Basie Band at Newport, coming to your ears on San Diego's Jazz 88.3.

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Bobby Watson, coming to you on San Diego's Jazz 88.3, streaming at jazz88.org. I'm Sam Wiseman. This is Jazz Across America, Kansas City, and that is music from a Kansas City resident, Bobby Watson, who was born August 23rd, 1953, originally from Lawrence, Kansas, which is the college town where the University of Kansas is, but he's lived in Kansas City for many years, sort of split time between KC and New York. We are happy to have him here in Kansas City. Happy birthday to the great artist and proud to say my friend, Bobby Watson. That's from his Made in America album, The Lone Ranger, for Bass Reeves. One more Bobby Watson coming up in just a second. Still to come, we're going to hear the Philadelphia Experiment with Pat Martino, whose birthday we honor this week. Really cool stuff from that group. Right after this tune from Bobby Watson, Deep Pockets. Your classic, groovy, catchy tune from Bobby Watson from the album From the Heart, coming to you on Jazz Across America, Kansas City.

So much of jazz artistry is all about finding a unique sound, a unique approach on your instrument, and fine examples of that. The musicians on that recording, a group, they call themselves the Philadelphia Experiment. This is from the early 2000s, doing some Sun Ra music, Call for All Demons. Always love that tune. And guitarist Pat Martino, a unique voice, really two unique voices, before and after suffering a near fatal seizure, relearned how to play guitar, basically. Incredible story and musician Pat Martino, whose birthday is August 25th, 1944. He passed away in November of 2021. Also in that band, Yuri Kane on keys, Christian McBride bass, and Questlove, the drummer for The Roots and The Tonight Show Band. I'm Sam Wiseman. This is Jazz Across America, Kansas City on San Diego's Jazz 88.3. I'm going to turn to another birthday. There's so many birthdays this week, you guys. I can't even. But hey, so much great music. This is Wayne Shorter. Just one of the greatest composers and artists in the history of jazz music. Born August 25th, 1933 in Newark, New Jersey. Passed away in March of 2023 at the age of 89. Here's a taste of just some of his incredible career. Beginning with some more recent stuff with his quartet with John Patitucci, Danilo Perez, and Brian Blade. Stretching beyond the sound barrier, beyond space and time, and smiling through. Then a little classic Wayne Shorter on the Blue Note record label on San Diego's Jazz 88.3.

Yeah, nice sharp close to The Soothsayer, the title cut from the album recorded in March of 1965 for the Blue Note record label by Wayne Shorter. Wayne Shorter, Freddie Hubbard, James Spaulding in the front line, McCoy Tyner, Ron Carter, Tony Williams. What a rhythm section that was. As we honor the birthday of Wayne Shorter, who was born August 25th, 1933, and left this plane of existence March of 2023. Jazz Across America Kansas City is made possible by Kansas City Barbecue, conveniently located in downtown San Diego on Harbor Drive near Petco Park and the Convention Center. Kansas City Barbecue offers a wide variety of meats smoked daily in the traditional style the city is known for and offers daily meal and drink specials, as well as catering and event services. More information can be found at kcbbq.net. Here now is the Jazz at Lincoln Center Orchestra with Wayne Shorter doing his music and Mama G on member-supported jazz radio from the campus of City College, FM 88.3 KSDS San Diego.

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The music of Wayne Shorter is done by a great organ trio there, Larry Goldings, Peter Bernstein, and Bill Stewart. Toy Tunes is the album, and Toy Tune was the tune from Wayne Shorter. Closing out our celebration of that great composer's birthday here on Jazz Across America, Kansas City. I'm Sam Wiseman. 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On August 26, 1960, Branford Marsalis was born. Happy birthday to Branford. Here's one of my favorite recordings from Branford. It's a live recording in Bloomington, Indiana, simply entitled Bloomington and Citizen Tane, as in Jeff Tane Watts, the drummer, here on San Diego's Jazz 88.3.

Rouse on the bass.

exception of a song in the middle, all of the songs that we played are from our upcoming CD. Can't say album anymore, they're all gone. Upcoming product, I should say, entitled The Beautiful Ones Are Not Yet Born. So on the behalf of Tane and Bob and all the guys in the group, we'd like to thank you all for checking us out. And hope we didn't confuse you too much. Y'all be cool. 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Later.

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0: Screams and Daggers. Wonderful live album from Cecile McLaurin-Salvant. A terrific vocalist and artist and presence in the world of jazz. She was born August 28th, 1989. Happy birthday to Cecile McLaurin-Salvant. Great music from her. I Didn't Know What Time It Was, preceded by a sublime recording, Somehow I Never Could Believe, Kurt Vile, Langston Hughes collaboration on a project called Street Scenes, interpreted there by Cecile McLaurin-Salvant. Before that, Branford Marsalis and his trio recorded live in Bloomington, Indiana at Indiana University. Jeff Tane Watts on drums, Robert Hurst on bass, Branford Marsalis on saxophones. Happy birthday to Branford Marsalis. That wraps up this episode of Jazz Across America, Kansas City. Always great to be with you on these Wednesday evenings. Hope you can join me next Wednesday from 5 to 7 p.m. Pacific time. And there's great programming all the time here at Jazz 88.3, including Jazz Across America, that takes you to five different jazz cities every weekday evening, 5 to 7 p.m. Pacific time. 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What better way to start your weekend than with Kermit Ruffins and Jazz Across America, NOLA Edition, New Orleans. 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I want to wish one more happy birthday to my friend and the great artist, saxophonist Bobby Watson. Until next time, enjoy the rest of your Wednesday and the rest of your week. And please stay tuned to this great station, Jazz 88.3. 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
1: A jazz triumph for San Diego and for jazz lovers around the world. 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
1: As we continue for the Electric Miles segment for us during the Miles Davis celebration, 100 days of Miles, as we try to go deeper into his live dates, electric-wise and otherwise. We caught this live Bitches Brew that they some of it was recorded as early as 1969. Some of the dates there were at Newport Jazz Festival in 69, and then at the Isle of Wight in 1970. The ones in Newport hadn't even been released yet. It was the preview, really, of Bitches Brew, the album that was due to come in 70. On this group, for the first three tracks, is Chick Corea on the keys, Dave Holland bass, and Jack DeJohnette drums at the Newport Jazz Festival in 1969, in July of that year. First three cuts, and the last 4 to 9 cuts is the Isle of Wight Festival in August of 1970. With Gary Bart's saxophones, Chick Corea on the keys, along with Keith Jarrett doing the organ, Dave Holland bass, drums, and Jack DeJohnette, Ayerto all percussion for that performance in 1970 at the Isle of Wight. And that was packaged and put together as an album that wasn't released until 2011 by the Columbia people. And we'll listen to all 9 tracks from Bitches Brew live on San Diego's Jazz 88.3 and Miles Davis Radio.

0: you have it. Bitches Brew Live. Recorded in two places. At the Newport Jazz Festival, we heard three tracks. And featured Chick Corea boards, Dave Holland bass, drums of Jack DeJohnette, pre-Bitches Brew album. And then the Isle of Wight, back in 1970. With Gary Bartz, Chick Corea on the Horn Electric Organ. Electric organ of Keith Jarrett, Dave Holland bass, Jack DeJohnette, drums, Ayerto percussion. Bitches Brew Live, right here at San Diego's Jazz 88.3. 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

0: And that's music right there from tenor saxophonist Richard Kuhl off of a 2007 date, Intermission and Lena, that date featuring the great pianist Bill Anschell alongside Jeff Johnson on bass and John Bishop on the drums there for Richard Kuhl. Also in that set of music, we took something from guitarist Doug McDonald, recorded at the Bakery in North Hollywood, a 2000 session, and I Thought About You off of the release Blue Capers. And then we opened up the top of the hour with Chick Corea and Friends, Remembering Bud Powell, I'll Keep Loving You. Thanks for getting up early with me. My name is Chad Fox. 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Visit the Good Morning Jazz program page at jazz88.org if you'd like to follow along with this morning's show. A lot of great music still to come, including some stuff from Fred Hirsch. Got things queued up from Hank Jones, Ken Poplowski, and Dexter Gordon, many, many more also in the set of music for this morning, so stay tuned.
1: 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It's the minds that are coming along and the talents in jazz that are important.
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And that's Ahmad Jamal on Jazz FM 88.3 and jazz88.org. A session recorded in the fall of 1951, Crazy He Calls Me, featuring Ray Crawford on guitar and Eddie Calhoun on the bass for Ahmad Jamal. Also in that set of music, something from Buck Hill's Capitol Hill, Someone to Watch Over Me, Barry Harris piano, Ray Drummond bass, and Freddie Waits on the drums. That was a 1989 session there from Buck Hill, recorded on the Muse imprint. And then we got things started with the duo album from Fred Hirsch and Friends and My Heart Stood Still. You are listening to Good Morning Jazz. Glad to have you along with me. My name is Chad Fox. It's James Carter and the quartet now, JC on the set, and Sophisticated Lady.

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And that's music there from pianist Bill Charlap and the trio, recorded in the fall of 2001 at the Hit Factory in New York City off of the release Somewhere Lucky to Be Me. Peter Washington bass and Kenny Washington on the drums for the great Bill Charlap. Also in that set of music and getting the hour started, Ken Paplowski from Mr. Gentle and Mr. Cool, Please Be Kind. You're listening to Good Morning Jazz. My name is Chad Fox, and it's time now for Coffee with the Chairman.

0: Coffee with the Chairman is brought to you with support from Jackson Design and Remodeling. Our double feature of Frank Sinatra every weekday morning at 7:10 a.m. First, we're going to hear Frank from a 1958 session with the Nelson Riddle Orchestra for Only the Lonely. Then we're going to follow that up with a 1960 session also with the Nelson Riddle Orchestra from Sinatra's Swingin' Session. It's Only a Paper Moon. Again, it's Coffee with the Chairman on Jazz 88.3.
1: The whole orchestra should be fairly light from the beginning of the vocal, the entrance of the vocal. Felix, from about bar 11 on, it should be, just keep the orchestra fairly light until we get to the beginning of the crescendo.

0: And that's pianist Billy Strayhorn on Jazz FM 88.3 and jazz88.org. 1965, that session there for one of his famous compositions, Chelsea Bridge, off of the Lush Life release, featuring big band, small band, and piano solos there from Billy Strayhorn on the Red Baron Records imprint. Also in that set of music, Warren Wolf, the vibraphonist, and a date self-titled for Emily from Warren Wolf. And then we got things started with the Rare Dawn Sessions, Garden Delights, with from Julius Watkins and Charlie Rouse. You are listening to Good Morning Jazz. My name is Chad Fox. Music right after this.
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0: And we're going to get things started now with Hank Jones, the incredible Hank Jones, and Can't Get Out of This Mood on Jazz 88.3.

The Latin Jazz Quintet with Eric Dolphy, 1960 and Carib. 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

0: And that's music there from pianist Emmett Cohen. Uptown and Orbit is the name of that. We took a selection called Spillin' the Tea alongside Russell Hall on bass and Kyle Poole on the drum. Also in the set of music, a 1970 session for the Jumpin' Blues, Dexter Gordon, and If You Could See Me Now with Roy Brooks on the drum, Sam Jones bass, and Wynton Kelly on the piano. Also getting things started in the set was Kenny Clarke meets the Detroit Jazz Men. You Turn the Tables on Me. Good Morning Jazz continues right after this.
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0: pianist Thomas Clausen recorded at the Mill Factory in Copenhagen, Back to Basics. It Could Happen to You, with Thomas Fonsbeck on bass and Karsten Begay on the drums. Again, there for pianist Thomas Clausen in the trio. Preceding that, Justin Morrell and the quintet, the guitarist there doing the music of Steely Dan and Babylon Sisters. Then we got things started with baritone saxophonist Jason Marshall. I'll Never Stop Loving You and New Beginnings.
1: 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I use the word guys interchangeably there. 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

And that's music there from Quiet Kenny, Kenny Dorm, and the Ben Gelder Studios session, 1959, with Tommy Flanagan on piano, Paul Chambers bass, and Art Taylor on the drums for My Ideal. That ends things for me. My name is Chad Fox. Thanks for coming along with me. Do hope you enjoyed. Go out and enjoy the rest of your day. Jazz with Gary coming up here at the top of the hour. He'll help round out your morning, Jazz. As I leave you with McCoy Tyner and the Big Band, this one comes off of Journey, recorded in 1993, and Juanita, right here on Jazz 88.3.

Miles 100 Radio, Miles Davis and the album, Working with the Miles Davis Quintet, originally recorded in May of 1956 and released in the great musical year of 59. Miles, Red Garland's piano, Paul Chambers' bass, and Philly Joe Jones' drums, Ahmad's Blues. Thursday morning jazz, good morning. I'm Gary Beck, Ahmad Jamal. Speaking of Ahmad, it's Magic, and the release in Fitna.

0: Trombonist Conrad Herwig, the Latin side of Herbie Hancock, recorded live at the Blue Note back in 2008, version of Cantaloupe Island. Randy Brecker's trumpet, Eddie Palmieri's piano work, Mike Rodriguez as well, handling a trumpet, and Ruben Rodriguez's bass, Robbie Amin, drums, the Latin side of Herbie Hancock, Cantaloupe Island, Ahmad Jamal from It's Magic, and Fitna.
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0: 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Barbara Morrison from A Sunday Kind of Love, The Green Door, she found it.

0: Tenor saxophonist Hank Mobley from No Room for Squares, the LP, 1963. Me and You, Lee Morgan's trumpet, Andrew Hill's piano, John Orr bass, and Billy Joe Jones drums, the rhythm section. Me and You, Barbara Morrison from A Sunday Kind of Love, and The Green Door, great horn of Houston Person.
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88.3 FM, guitarist Bill Upchurch, and the release, Tell the Truth. Long Gone Bird, David Arnaz, piano, Kevin Axe, bass, and Vince Wilburn, Jr., drums. And Miles 100 Radio, Miles Davis in the quintet, Miles Smiles. Herbie at the piano, Wayne Shorter, tenor, Ron Carter, double bass, and Tony Williams, drums from 1966. Freedom Jazz Dance. Thursday morning jazz, I'm Gary Beck. Jazz 88, San Diego weather, morning clouds along the coast and over the mountains. A chance of maybe a summer shower today. Coastal highs today, high 80s, inland valleys, high 90s. Under cloudy skies, downtown San Diego, 77. Angela Hagenbach, Feel the Magic and Something Cool.

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1: Miles 100 Radio, Miles Davis and the Quintet, Gingerbread Boy. Also appeared on Orbits, Dolores, and Gingerbread Boy. Very interesting fact, Herbie Hancock at the piano. No left-handed chords, only right-hand lines. Wayne Shorter on tenor, Ron Carter's double bass, and Tony Williams drums. Miles Davis, Miles, and Gingerbread Boy. Thursday morning jazz, I'm Gary Beck. Ernie Watts, one of the headliners at Milestones last weekend. 4+4, his release in Wings of a Dreamer.

0: Bill Watrous, his trombone, Shelley Berg at the piano, Lou Fisher bass, Tom Cummings drums, recorded at San Jacinto State College. Bonafide and Smooth Talk to chart. Ernie Watts in the quartet. 4+4. Ernie, great headliner this past weekend. Wings of a Dreamer.
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88.3 FM. Roy Merriweather at the piano from opening night. Kevin Bruce Harris's bass. Paul Samuels drums and a version of Sexual Healing. Barbara Morrison, I Know How to Do It, and a good version, a lively version of If I Were a Bell with Al Gray's trombone. Miles from Miles 100 Radio and If I Were a Bell. Tenor saxophone of Coltrane, Red Garland's piano, Paul Chambers bass, and Philly Joe Jones drums from the album Relaxing with the Miles Davis Quintet. And Water Babies, Miles, who went up to those years, and Water Babies. Thursday morning jazz, Gary Beck here, Jazz 88. San Diego weather, sunny, warm, and humid again today. Coastal highs, high 70s, inland valleys, high 90s. Under sunny skies currently in downtown San Diego at 77. One of the outstanding headliners of Milestones was Terrell Stafford, his horn. New beginnings, your soft winds.

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1: I've been to a lot of interesting places, but I don't think I've ever had the pleasure of visiting Puna Flat. My name's Billy Cross. If you don't mind, we'd like to play something for you.

Miles 100 Radio, Miles and Michel Legrand from the film Dingo, in one of his only speaking roles. He had guest shots on TV, Miles, but this was a movie. Concert on the Runway, the name of the track. Thursday Morning Jazz, I'm Gary Beck. Jim Snidero and Tippin, here's Fried Oysters.

0: Miles 100 Radio, Miles and Fat Time, the title selection. Mike Stern's electric guitar, the electric bass of Marcus Miller, and Fat Time, named after guitarist Mike Stern at the time, who was a little heavier than he is today. And Davis really approved of his riffs, so renamed the tune Fat Times. Calvin Keyes, his guitar, Matt Montgomery, Gregory Howe, Doug Rowan, Mike Renta, Josh Jones, all on electric keys in a senior moment. And Jim Sniero started off the set, Paul Bolenback's guitar, Michael Dunn at the Hammond B3, and Fried Oysters.
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0: Thursday morning jazz rolls on. I'm Gary Beck, trombonist Al Gray now. From me and Jack, here's Captain Jack.

0: Ahmad Jamal and It's Magic. We heard Back to the Island. Personnel of Idris Muhammad's drums, James Kamek's bass, and Manolo Bandrena with the percussion. Back to the Island, Ahmad Jamal from It's Magic. A heavy and profound influence on Miles Davis was Ahmad Jamal.
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Miles 100 Radio, Miles from Kind of Blue and Freddie Freeloader, Cannonball, Coltrane, Paul Chambers, Jimmy Cobb, and Wynton Kelly, and the classic session, Freddie Freeloader. Mascalero before that, Wayne Shorter wrote it, Herbie Hancock at the piano, Ron Carter's double bass, and Tony Williams with Mascalero on Sorcerer. That'll do it for me, Gary Beck. Pleasure as always. If you're up late tonight, look for that full moon, that Sturgis full moon, and that partial eclipse across the United States. Enjoy the day, San Diego. Larry's up next. Miles out when lights are low.

Broadcasting from the campus of City College, this is Members Supported, KSDS San Diego. Larry Murray with you. It is Midday Jazz in the afternoon on San Diego's Jazz 88.3 Miles 100 Radio.

0: San Diego's Jazz 88.3 Miles 100 Radio. Barney Kessel on the guitar. And this is from a release called Swingin' Party at Contemporary. And we heard a new rumba. Barney's being joined by Marvin Jenkins on the piano. He also plays flute. It was Gary Peacock on bass and Ron Lundberg on the drums. We began with new music from Jarrett Hall from his release Hometown. We did hear the title track. Jarrett's on the trumpet, did the arranging and all this as well. We had Troy Roberts on tenor sax. We had Ben Markley piano, Michael Glenn on bass, and Kyle Swan on the drums.
1: 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To everyone who attended, volunteered, performed, supported, and celebrated with us, thank you. You helped make jazz history in San Diego. And the celebration isn't over. Miles 100 continues. 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

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The saxophones of Johnny Griffin and Eddie Lockjaw Davis. Ow! Live at the Pit House in Washington, Seattle, Washington, to be exact, in 1962. And the tune we heard was called Bahia. Joining Johnny and Eddie is Horace Parlin on piano with Buddy Catlett on the bass and Art Taylor on the drums. Gary Smalian before that, and this is from a release called High Noon, and the tune we heard was It Only Happens Once. Gary's on the very sax. Joining him is Dick Oates on alto. We had Scott Robinson doing the rest of the woodwinds, which would be bass, clarinet, tenor, and soprano. John Clark on the French horn with John Fetchuk on trombone. Joe Magnarelli, trumpet. Pete Malinverney doing the piano work. We had Andy McKee, Steve Johns on bass and drums, respectively, 2008. Gary Smalian. We began with the Miles Davis Orchestra, the Best of Miles, Capitol and Blue Note compilation of different releases. And what we heard was a tune called Godchild. And I believe it might have been arranged by Gil Evans, or maybe it could have been Jerry Mulligan, one of the two. Both of them were in this orchestra. Michael Swin, Jerry Collins, Bill Barber, Lee Konitz, Jerry Mulligan, John Lewis, let's see, Al McGibbon, Max Roach, Kenny Haygood, also on here doing vocals, but set that particular one out. You're listening to Real Jazz Radio. We're broadcasting from the campus of City College. Larry Murray playing the jazz for you. It is midday jazz, midday in the afternoon, I should say. Charlie Harrison is up next from Keeping My Composure. Here's If You Were Mine. Miles 100 Radio, San Diego's Jazz, 88.3.

San Diego's Jazz 88.3 Miles 100 Radio. That was Marty Scheller and his orchestra from a release called Why Deny. And the tune we just heard was called El Pavo. It was James Love ahead of that from Invitations. And what we heard was his version of The Look of Love. James on the vocals, of course. Ralph Gibson on tenor with Chuck Johnson on soprano sax. We had Wendell Williams on bass and Cornell Fowler on the drums. Charlie Harrison on guitar led the leading tune on this particular set. From his release called Keeping My Composure, we heard If You Were Mine, featuring the vocals of Sarah Gazarek. 3 minutes now after the hour, 1 o'clock, you are tuned to Rio Jazz Radio. We're broadcasting from the campus of City College, and this is member-supported KSDS San Diego, a broadcast service of the San Diego Community College District. Larry Murray with you. It is Midday Jazz in the afternoon. It's now time for Count Basie and his orchestra in the 1 o'clock jump. Miles 100 Radio, San Diego's Jazz 88.3.

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Straight ahead, we heard the title track, Sammy Nestico arrangement. And the 1 o'clock jump is made possible by Big Front Door Deli in University Heights. 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

0: San Diego's Jazz 88.3, Miles 100 Radio. That was Super Sax. And this is from the release called Chasing the Bird. And what we heard was Drifting on a Reed. See, Matt Flores leads this group, and he's on alto sax along with Joe Loeb. We had Warren Marsh on Jay Mignarella, Migliori, there we go, on tenor saxes. It was Jack Nimitz on Barry sax, Conte Gondoli, trumpet, Jake Hanna, drums, Lou Levy, piano, and Fred Atwood on bass. Saxophonist Matt Flores, also an actor up in the Hollywood area. A former of Super Sax, born on this day in Logansport, Indiana. The year was 1926. Just ahead of that, we heard from Lester Young and the Oscar Peterson Trio. And this is from a release called The President Plays with Oscar Peterson and his trio. And the tune we heard was called Just You and Just Me. Lester Young, also born on this day in Woodville, Mississippi, and the year was 1926.
1: Hi, this is Walt. I'm a listener to KSDS, and I had the pleasure of attending Jazz Goes to Broadway show at the Joan at the New Cigna Theater, and it was an astonishing performance. 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So I would encourage you to attend the Jazz Goes to Broadway series that has a number of shows remaining, and hope you can join us for the next concert in the series.
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0: San Diego's Jazz 88.3 continues now with the Jeannie Bryson. 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

0: San Diego's Jazz 88.3 Miles 100 Radio. Bobby Watson from 1991 is released present tense. The tune we just heard was called Beam Me Up. Bobby Watson and Horizon. Bobby on the alto and soprano saxes. We had Edward Simon on piano, Essie Essie at bass, Joe Stafford on the trumpet, Victor Lewis on the drums. Miles Davis ahead of that from Birth of the Cool. We heard Moon Dreams featuring Miles on trumpet, J.J. Johnson on the trombone with the Gunter Schuller on flugelhorn, Bill Barber, tuba, Lee Konitz, alto sax, Jerry Mulligan, Barry sax, John Lewis, Al McGibbon, and Max Roach, piano, bass, and drums, 1950. We began with Jeannie Bryce, and Jeannie from her release, Some Cats Know, and what we heard was Some Cats Know. We have 20 minutes before the hour of 2 o'clock. Larry Murray playing the jazz for you in the waning moments of midday jazz in the afternoon. We have Kenny Burrell coming up for you right after this.
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0: From the release Moon and Sand, here's Kenny Burrell in Stolen Moments. 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

San Diego's Jazz FM, 88.3 Miles 100 Radio, Easy Jazz. That was the Paul Weston Orchestra. And what we heard was Sweet Lorraine. And that was either Barney Kessel or George Van Epps playing guitar out front there. Kenny Burrell ahead of that from Moon and Sand. We heard Stolen Moments featuring John Hurt on bass, Roy McCurdy drums, and Kenneth Nash on percussions from 1979. That's going to do it for me. Stay tuned for Ron DeNifo and The Drive. He's coming up next. Leaving you with the Jeff Bradfield. And this is from the release called Urban Nomad and Twirl. Join me again tomorrow around noon. We'll do it all again differently right here on Miles 100 Radio, San Diego's Jazz FM 88.3.

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Yeah, San Diego Jazz 88.3 coming in on this Thursday afternoon drive. That's the great, he was a arranger, pianist, educator, composer. That's Clara Fisher. Very talented cat. Did a lot of things in the music. Great arranging. This is from his waltz. All kinds of LA cats in this. It goes back to 69. As he had Conti Condoli out front there on trumpet for Miles Behind. Clara Fisher composition there to open things up here for us on this Thursday. On Miles 100 Radio, keeping it 100 still for Miles, interspersed of the compositions and music and life of Miles Dewey Davis, celebrating his centennial birth. The Needful here with you on this afternoon. Going forward, Stefan Belmondo. It's a Kirk Lightsey tune called Habibah.

San Diego Jazz 88.3. That's the great Harold Land right there with Charlie Shoemake there doing the vibes. They got together on a date called Stand Up Guys. Goes back to 88 for this. Carl Burnett drums, piano, Randy Cannon, and Bob Mays bass for the great Harold Land. Did his formative years right here in San Diego. And Charlie Shoemake on the vibes. Stand-up guys, they are out of the blue. That's a Miles Davis composition. Not too familiar with that one. But they got into it. So did Stefan Belmondo. He's based in Paris, usually. The same as it never was before. That was a Kirk Lightsey tune. Matter of fact, he was on the date on piano, Kirk Lightsey. Habiba. And Sylvain Romano, he was doing the bass work and the drums of Billy Hart for Stefan Belmondo, good trumpeter. 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It's located in Mission Valley. 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All right. Our good friends over at the Handley. Here's something from Pat Metheny now on the afternoon. Go get it.

I do not ask for bliss, I guess. It all boils down to this, I guess. I want my dinner, some conversation, and loads of lovely love. 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The wise ones go for quality.

Thank you. Yeah, thank you. Shirley Horn there. But Beautiful, the best of. From the great Shirley Horn, piano vocalist. Loads of Love, a Richard Rodgers tune. And for Pat Metheny, the trio, with Bill Stewart drums, the bass of Larry Grenadier, from his Trio 99 to 2000 compilation. Go Get It was the track from the guitar of Pat Metheny. All happening on the afternoon here for Jazz 88.3 and Miles 100 Radio. Denifo here with you, carrying you along. And you can take us along wherever you may be on this afternoon drive. Let's go One for All, that collective group with Eric Alexander and others. It's from their Optimism and Stranger in Moscow on Jazz 88.3.

It's in that groove for sure. That's Mike LaDon there. Smoking Out Loud. And They Long to Be Close to You, that Bacharach tune. Yeah, Mike was in the tradition of Jimmy Smith and the Burner and Don Patterson. It's a groove for Mike LaDon. He had Peter Bernstein there, guitar, the Joe Farnsworth drums. Eric Alexander all threw it on tenor there. He's a wonderful pianist, too, Mike LaDon. That's really his axe, but he's grooving on the organ these days. Then we got into that group, One for All. That featured the late Jim Rotondi on the flugelhorn, Peter Washington bass, and David Hazeltine piano on the drums, of Joe Farnsworth again, and James Farnsworth doing the Barry. Steve Davis trombone, the bass of Dwayne Bruno, and Eric Alexander once again on that swinging tenor of his for that group One for All collectively and Stranger in Moscow. Right here at San Diego Jazz 88.3 on this afternoon, some bright moments. It's Rahsaan Roland Kirk doing the Jitterbug Waltz.

0: Yeah, they were grooving. That's called the Riverside Reunion Band. All these cats at one time or another recorded for the Riverside imprint. Nat Adderley was on cornet, Jimmy Heath tenor, the vibes of Buddy Montgomery, Tommy Flanagan piano, the bass there, Bob Cranshaw, Albert Tutti Heath drums for 1994 live date over in Finland as they got together over there called High Fly and Back to Back from the Riverside Reunion Band. Rossan Roland Kirk gave us something from his Bright Moments playing all horns. No notables there with him. That was Ron Burton on piano, though. That's about it. Although Todd Barkin, who used to own the Keystone Corner, was on some keys synthesizer. And it was at his club, the Keystone Corner in San Francisco, back in 73. The great Rossan Roland Kirk, Back to Back. Going ahead now into the 3 on the afternoon for the Thursday on your jazz station, Jazz 88.3 FM, Miles 100 Radio, baby.
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That Indian Summer there, that's Ray Brown's great big band, not the world-famous Ray Brown bassist. This is Ray Brown, the arranger, and his big band called Kayak, and putting a nice arrangement on that fine standard. It is Indian Summer. That featured Mary Fettig doing the lead alto work there, and the guitar of Steve Brown, with the rhythm of Eddie Mendenhall, piano and the bass of John Shefflett, and Steve Houghton doing the drums. What about those people? This was done over there in Southern Cal on this date. It's a good one, Ray Brown. Start off at 3 o'clock here with us on that Indian Summer. As we go ahead here on this afternoon, the Nefo here with you on Miles 100 Radio, keeping it 100. This guy was with us this past weekend and played some great music. And you got to understand and realize a lot of these cats that came there, you know, you didn't get a chance to ever hear them live until that date. And I don't think I've ever heard Ralph Moore before. And he's such a wonderful player. Here he is on a compilation for the Landmark imprint that he recorded for. And 1 second, please.

0: Yeah, San Diego Jazz 88.3. That's Jeremy Pelt, wonderful player of the day. He had a great band back then. I like that, Men of Honor. J.D. Allen was on tenor, the piano, Danny Grissett, Dwayne Bruno, bass, drums, and Gerald Cleaver for the trumpet of Jeremy Pelt. Us, Them was the track there. Jeremy was with us over this past weekend celebrating Miles Davis's festival for the great Miles Davis, and Jeremy Pelt played in several configurations of bands. One of the four or five trumpeters that were featured that day, throughout the 3 days, I should say. Jeremy Pelt, great player. Also was Ralph Moore, as I remember him sitting on a panel and teaching a little bit. This is from his The Complete Landmark Recordings that he recorded for quite a bit in the 80s, early 90s. He had Terrence Blanchard there on trumpet, the piano, Benny Green, and Peter Washington bass, and our own Kenny Washington drums, host for two shows. Sepia Voices on a Sunday. And on a Monday, it is we go to New York City, where you host the music out of there. And had a chance to meet him, too. It was great. Got a word here. Oh, several.
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world of peace, and happiness, a world without war and famine.

Yeah, San Diego Jazz at 8.3, a good version of that tune that has not been so overworked. It's a great tune that Gary McFarlane wrote back in the 60s. The late arranger, composer, and band leader, Gary McFarlane, sung there with, unfortunately, the late Anaji Allen Gums, the pianist, and his group there is called Sack Full of Dreams. With Mark Shim there doing the tenor, he laid out on that. Bob DeVoe, guitar also, percussion, Gary Fritz. Marcus McLaren doing the bass, drums of George Gray. It's just a trio side, and Onaji Allen Gums, pianist. And that was Oba Babatunde doing the vocal on Sack Full of Dreams. He's been an actor and Broadway actor for many years. I'm sure you've seen him, didn't know who he was. Been a kind of a popular character actor in a lot of stuff. Oba Babatunde. As we go ahead for the afternoon, Thursday it is, for Jazz 88.3, Denifa with you here on the afternoon, Never Let Me Go. This is one of the great trios of interpretations of standards, if you will. Headed up by Keith Jarrett, pianist, Gary Peacock, bass, and Jack DeJohnette, drums. They were in Tokyo in 96 on this.

that was captured on the album here in San Diego. Jessica, that I think that's Herbie's wife's name. And from that, Nancy Wilson, always loved that. Gotcha. From her ballads, blues, and big bands, The Best of Nance, Never Let Me Go There, vocally, and played so well with Keith Jarrett's trio in Tokyo in 96, the Gary Peacock bass, and Jack DeJohnette drums on Never Let Me Go. As Gary and Jack are now both gone, and Keith, he's still battling a real health challenge that's kept him away from the piano and music, unfortunately. As we go ahead, though, I'll tell you about something that's real nice if you're thinking about a cruise. It's the KSDS comes from Signature Cruise, their support. 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Man, that's nice. Anytime you have music out at sea. As we go ahead, though, with Mr. T, just about take us to the 4 on the afternoon drive. Denifa here with you on Miles 100 Radio, still keeping it 100. Stanley, do you have any sugar?

0: Always a groove there from the Golden Thumb of West Montgomery. Moving West, we did part two, arranged and conducted by Johnny Pate. He was great. Ooh, so many cats was in there on that session. Too many of the names. Moving West, Stanley Turrentine, Mr. T, Do You Have Any Sugar? From that Favorite Heart from the saxophonist. And from a man that was also along with us this past weekend was Kei Agagi. He was on the session on piano with Stanley Turrentine on this, yeah. Great player. As we go ahead right after this for the prayers.
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And Lester Leaps In, that immortal song there by Lester Young. Giving him a big birthday shout out today out of Woodville, Mississippi in 1909. The man that innovated the tenor saxophone, for sure, and brought that in. And today, we say happy birthday. And Lester Leaps In from... they put that on that Ken Burns jazz thing, which was actually Count Basie's Kansas City 7. Buck Clayton trumpet, the trombone of Dick Wells, and Count himself on piano, Freddie Green guitar, and Walter Page bass and the drums of Joe Jones from 1939. Then it was a version from the great pianist of Nat King Cole. His version of Lester Leaps In. Nat could just play. That singing thing was just something that just came about and made him a star. But Jump Lester Jump today from the great Lester Young. As we go ahead, one more version of Lester Leaps In, one of the most famous jazz tunes played by so many people. There's a version on the from the violinist Claude Fiddler Williams. Go ahead, Lester.

0: Yeah, Lester leaps in for sure there with Claude Fiddler Williams on the violin. He had Bill Easley on tenor, Roland Hanna piano, the bass of Earl May and Joe Ashion drums. Updated version of that from 1994 for the session. Swing Time in New York is called from the great fiddler. That's Claude Fiddler Williams. Lester leaps in. As a word or two.
1: This is Bruce Silva. I'm a longtime listener, supporter, and lover of Jazz 88. I went to the first of the Jazz Goes to Broadway series shows, Guys and Dolls. 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September, My Fair Lady and Porgy and Bess. And December, The Music Man, followed by Sinatra's Kind of Broadway. 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

Yeah, San Diego Jazz 88.3. That's Foreplay from their Silver session there, which there's a San Diego connection there with that band, the great Nathan East out of San Diego on bass, one of the founding members of Foreplay, with Bob James on keys, the late Chuck Loeb doing the guitars, and Harvey Mason drums. Known as Foreplay, and we heard Quicksilver. As we go towards that 5 o'clock for Jazz Across America in Chicago today with Neil Tesser coming up at 5 there. Here's some Cool Eyes, a classic from Horace Silver.

Yeah, San Diego Jazz 88.3 is some miles there for you from that great album, Walkin'. Recorded back in 1954. Didn't come out to 57. And on it, personnel of Lucky Thompson was doing some tenor and J.J. Johnson trombone. Horace was on piano and Percy Heath bass drums of Kenny Clark. It was marketed as Miles Davis's All-Stars. And his Solar track there, love that. The writers is Chuck Wayne and Miles Davis. Giving Chuck some credit there. The great Miles Davis. As we continue with Miles 100 Radio, so many things about his music. Ron Carter before that from his Stardust session, and That's Deep from the great Ron Carter. With Joe Locke on vibes and Sir Roland Hanna late on piano and the drums of Lenny White for Ron Carter, one of the last survivors of Miles Davis's groups. He and Herbie Hancock are the last. And Horace Silver, one of my favorite all-time albums, because I think I got this album when I was about 14, 13 years old. Six Pieces of Silver, always loved it. Donald Byrd trumpet, the tenor of Hank Mobley, Doug Watkins bass, and the living legend is Louis Hayes drums from 56. Cool Eyes. Love that track by Horace Silver. Going ahead and giving it up for, it was a wonderful show yesterday out of Detroit for Jazz Across America, Jim Gallert. As he gave a nice little thing, a piece on Alice McLeod, which became Alice Coltrane. She's out of Detroit on this day in 1937.

Alice Coltrane today from that great album Patah de El Daoud on the Blue Nile. I used to use that as a theme song years ago. Love that harp of Alice Coltrane. Pharoah, Joe Henderson, Ron Carter, Ben Reilly were all there on that 1970 date. And Alice from her Translinear Light and Walk With Me. We got to walk out. Make way for Jazz Across America with Neil Tesser as your host coming up next in Chicago. Had the chance to meet Alice twice. There were no words, but there was plenty, plenty of light. It's amazing. Peace out, San Diego. Peace out to the world. There is time for peace.

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